Now when I talk to God, I know it, understand. He said, stick by me and I'll be your guiding hand. But don't ask me what I think of you. I might not give the answer that you want me to.

0: gentlemen, this is Billy McCluskey from Palm Springs reporting for NBC Sports of America. 20 seconds to the start of the 31st Formula Race on Hudson.
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0: 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Thank you. 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
2: It was a moonlit night in old Mexico. I walked alone between some old adobe haciendas. 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

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Now, this is the killer speaking. 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

You know, I was in London City the other day, and you wouldn't believe the things that I saw. You know, I was down at this club, man, and it was a fly mother. 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Yeah. They sure do know how to throw a jam part. You want to know how it went down? It went a little something like this.

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1: 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Stay and let me look at you.